give the satisfaction asking how you're doing now. How's the castle built of people you pretend to care about? Just what you wanted. Look at you, cool guy, you got it. I see the parties and diamonds sometimes when I close my eyes. 6 months of torture you sold to some forbidden paradise. I loved you truly.

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I look so good, you look so good, maybe we should all leak it together. F*** it. You only live once, let the people see!

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1: You're being led by scientific discoveries, etc.
0: Yes.
1: Yeah, well, how do you see this life? If there is life up there, how do you see it? What form do you think it takes?
0: Animal. Because we're animals, aren't we?
1: Some of us. Yes. Speak for yourself. How do you feel about there, though?
0: Oh,
1: I mean, as famous as you, you think if you land on Venus, we'll discover people like you?
0: No.
1: Don't
0: you? It all depends what atmosphere they're living in. I think it'd be an animal form, but I don't think it'd be like us.

0: Return me safely, turn me homeward at the right time. Heavy minutes, boy, steady rhythm, joy.
1: Cirebon
2: Update.